0: Know your rights if you plan to protest.
1: Am I allowed to film / take pictures of police?
0: Yes. 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
3: DJ Swan Dive, and you are listening to our weekly show where we highlight a different record label as a form of music discovery, and this week is K Records. So let's tell you about what you just heard.
2: Yeah, so that last song was Supreme Nothing by Tiger Trap. Before that, Sleep Away Your Troubles by The Softies off of Holiday in Rhode Island. Before that was It's Been Raining by Kimia Dawson off of Hidden Vaginda. Don't know what that is, but I was like misspelling it while I was like trying to like put it in there. I was like Verbana. Like I don't know.
3: I think it's meant to be like a plant, like an agenda.
2: It's
3: agenda.
2: Whoa.
3: Whatever that means.
2: She would do that, I guess. But before that was Sand by The Microphones off of It Was Hot, We Stayed in the Water.
3: So true right now, actually.
2: Yeah, I wish I was in the water. Before that was Run Down the Stairs by Beat Happening off of Beat Happening. Such a cute album cover. I love it.
3: I know, the little cat.
2: Yeah, the spaceship.
3: Wow.
2: Love it.
3: See for yourself, listeners.
2: Yeah. You gotta know and see for yourself. Before that was So and So and So from Wherever Whenever by Built to Spill off of the Normal Years. I think that's their only album on K Records, but it's cool. I liked it. That was it. So, yeah.
3: A really good set.
2: Yeah, no. It was a lot of fun listening to a lot of new artists for this. So, again, record labels, great for music discovery. You know what else is great? 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So check that out if you want. But we're going to go into DJ Swan Dive's K Records picks. So get hype. Stay listening if you wish. Yeah.

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Good luck!

0: Hello, and welcome back to Polaris on WPTS Radio with DJ Swirl Girl and DJ Swan Dive. We are back with our label spotlight, and this week we are playing music from K Records. So what you just heard was C is the Heavenly Option by Heavenly and K Records founder Calvin Johnson from Le Jardin de Heavenly. Before that was Across the Line by Feeling Figures. And before that was Sweepstakes Prize by Mira off of You Think It's Like This, But It's Really Like This. I don't like that album.
1: You It's decide. Not like this at all.
0: And before that was Cut It Out by D Plus from Dandelion Seeds. Before that was You and Only You by The Softies from Holiday in Rhode Island. Before that was Tallulah Gosh by Tallulah Gosh from Was It Just a Dream? Before that was Sugar Rush by Lois from the amazing album Strumpet. And yeah, I think that's it for the set. A pretty good chunk of songs, if I do say so myself.
1: Yeah, they're all your picks. Good stuff. I need to like listen to Heavenly. Like I think we played them before for Sarah Records.
0: Yes.
1: Because they're like on both, technically.
0: Yeah, so I was explaining this to DJ Swirl Girl, but Heavenly is from the UK, and their UK label was Sarah Records, but when they went to distribute their stuff in the United States, K Records released their albums over here on this side of the pond, and I guess they were all really good friends because they did that song together, which is really cool.
1: Aw, love.
0: Music and friendship, that's what it's all about, actually.
1: Exactly.
0: And I'm so glad I got to discover K Records. I didn't know about it. But yeah, that is the end of our segment for K Records. And let me tell you a little bit more about the weather. So we still have that extreme heat warning. It is 86 degrees. The sun is setting and it's going to lower down into the 80s through the night. And
1: heat warning is done at 10 p.m. Thank God.
0: Stay cool out there still.
1: But I think there's another one tomorrow. So.
0: Oh, for sure. It's
1: going to
0: be
1: 95 degrees.
0: The next couple days, it's going to be going all weekend, I think. Yeah. So
1: it's supposed to rain on like the 4th, I think. So that'll be kind of crazy.
0: Literally what?
1: Yeah. Crazy. But we'll persist despite it all. But
0: stay inside. You can listen to your favorite music. You can listen to WPTS Radio. And speaking of which, we are going to come back with some more music. My personal favorites that I've been listening to right now. So stay tuned. Don't touch that dial. This is WPTS Radio.

0: 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Thank you. Now watch this drive.
1: I think there may be something down here. By golly, this may bring an underrepresented artist renaissance. This is the biggest find for new music in centuries. 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

0: calmer or less stressed? Or maybe you'd like some peace and quiet in this busy city. Well, if so, you can find your way to the beautiful Hines Chapel every Monday from noon to 1 p.m. for a recorded, guided, and sound meditation session. Hines Chapel also offers quiet hours each Monday from 4 to 6 p.m.
1: This is WPTS Radio. You just heard Year of the Dog by Rose Paradise, I Want You, also by Rose Paradise, Fools by Drug Dealer, Riverside by Lighthearted featuring Cannon in the Boxes, Whatever You Want by Annabelle Dinda, and then Tears for Affairs by Camera Obscura.
2: Yeah.
1: Wow, that's profound. This is the start of our show. We're a little bit late, so we apologize for that, but we are here. We are here and we are ready. We are here and we are queer because it's Pride Month. Happy Pride Month. Yeah. Last day of Pride Month, last show of the month. It's a big day. We're happy to be here.
2: We are happy to be here. We are deeply sorry we were not here last week. You know, employment.
1: Employment, it's hard. It's hard being a working girl. But we're putting WPTS first.
2: Absolutely. 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So stay tuned. 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

0: 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Winners will be announced on Thursday, July 2nd. Good luck! This is WPTS Radio. You just heard A Gift by The Army, The Navy, Will You Follow Me Home by Meg Baird, Tangerine by Rose Paradise, Baby Steps by Quadeca, and Hope You're Doing Okay by Greg Mendez.
1: We hope you're all doing okay on this fine Tuesday night.
0: Of course, it's hot up there.
1: It is so warm. We need to be talking about it more.
0: Yeah, well, it's currently 82 degrees.
1: Oh gosh.
0: In Pittsburgh. And tomorrow and Thursday are looking to be just as hot. Thursday with a high of 96 degrees.
1: Goodness me.
0: But it looks like some thunderstorms are coming in this weekend, and we'll have some slightly colder temps next week. By colder, I mean 80s. So that'll be something to look forward to amidst this heat wave.
1: Yeah, the heat wave is until Friday, right before the 4th.
0: Oh.
1: Yeah.
0: I know. Well, stay cool. This is WPTS Radio.

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1: This is WPTS Radio. You just heard Planting Tomatoes by Lucy Dacus. How Does the Horse Go Home by Haley, oh goodness, Heindrick, featuring Max Garcia Conover.
2: This is Hendrix.
1: Okay. I trust you. And then Bean by Lana Winterhall, New Media by Slowpulp, Children of the Empire by Wise Blood, Love God by Sarah Kinsley, and South of Cheyenne by Shiloh May. And you also heard Triangle, right? By Laura Stevenson, or was that before the break?
2: I think you're right. You did just hear
1: Triangle. Wow, you just heard
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1: Wow, it's like really our first time speaking.
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2: We took a break last week.
1: And it's really hot. 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
2: 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And it's only June.
1: I would argue that June is like dead summer though. Or like maybe July. I kind of feel like once you hit 7-Eleven, then it's like
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0: Lock him up, Sarge. We got another one. Luckily, you don't live in that world.

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1: 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This is DJ Dugan with The Lavender Show. Glad to be back. I hope you guys like these last few songs. From most recent, we have New York, I Love You, But You're Bringing Me Down by LCD Sound System, Want to Know by Free Range, Bad Things by Kaylin Russo, and Most Wanted Men by Lucy Dacus. Fun fact about the song New York, I Love You, But You're Bringing Me Down, I first heard it as a cover by small artist Sharon Von Etten. The cover is on YouTube if you are so inclined to listen. That song is cool. Introduced to me by a cool person. But I just want you all to know that wherever you go, WPTS Radio is with you every step of the way. 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This was DJ Dugan, and I hope you like these next few songs.

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1: 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This is DJ Dugan with The Lavender Show. The last songs that you heard were Southwood Plantation Road by The Mountain Goats, What I Want by Muna, You've Passed by Neutral Milk Hotel, and Pile of Thought by Hiding Places. I just want to let you know that the current weather, it is currently at 80 degrees with a high of 93 and a low of 70. That's really hot. There is an extreme heat warning expected to last until 10 p.m. on Friday, which is, that's in like 2 days because it's not midnight yet or something like that. I don't really know. I don't know what day it is. That's unrelated. My roommate works at the pool, and you know what she said? There were a lot of people out there, so stay cool, stay hydrated, drink that water. And if you want, you could also look at our web articles, because WPTS Radio also exists on the internet, and you can visit WPTSradio.online to view new articles on the latest releases, bands coming into town soon, and more. 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
1: 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This is DJ Dugan with The Lavender Show. The last few songs that you heard were Pink Rabbit by The National, Big Dreams by Amel and the Sniffers, Only Loving You by Esther Rose, Favor by Julian Baker, and Foolish and Fast by Merce Lemon. Merce Lemon is also a Pittsburgh artist, fun fact. You know, we're doing good out here. It's 11:59. It's almost Wednesday. We got about one more minute. And I'm feeling ready for Wednesday. I gotta say. I got a full day ahead of me, but I'm excited. You know what I mean? Like, why not? That's the fun of life, is you get to do stuff or whatever. I don't know. I'm not going to be philosophical at midnight. Anyway, this is WPTS Pittsburgh, and keep on listening.
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calmer or less stressed? Or maybe you'd like some peace and quiet in this busy city. Well, if so, you can find your way to the beautiful Hines Chapel every Monday from noon to 1 p.m. for a recorded, guided, and sound meditation session. Hines Chapel also offers quiet hours each Monday from 4 to 6 p.m.

Hello, and welcome back to WPTS Pittsburgh. I found this spooky carnival song jingle, and I decided that I wanted to use it. I was inspired by my boss at my internship, because she told me that every night she listens to a song called Vampire Sun or something. And it was a Halloween song, and it was amazing. But what you just heard was not Halloween songs. The songs that you just heard were Riverboat Gambling by Jurassic Shark, Thinking of You by Soccer Mommy, I Want You Now by Liza Minnelli, Hand in the Air by Torres, and Chime by Allison's Halo. Sorry, I didn't know if you could hear me that well, so I wanted to make sure that you could. I just wanted to let you all know just a quick weather update. It is currently 80 degrees outside right now, if anyone is outside. Today there's a high of 95 and a low of 75 with an extreme heat warning going on right now, so please stay safe out there. Drink water. I know I've drinking more water in the last, like, 3 days than I have in a month, which says a lot about me, but drink a lot of water. I know even I am in this hot time, and I know there are cooling centers around Pittsburgh, so check those out if you need them. And also something to check out is WPTS Radio also exists on the internet. You can visit WPTSradio.online to view new articles on the latest releases, bands coming into town soon, and more. I wonder what the more is. I guess I'll just have to go on to WPTSradio.online to go check out. But anyway, next few songs we got some... We have some good ones coming up. I hope you like this little Halloween interlude. I know I did. So stick around to hear more. Not more Halloween, just more songs. This is WPTS Radio.

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1: 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This is DJ Dugan with The Lavender Show. I hope you liked our last few songs. What you just heard was Love Songs on the Radio by Mohave 3, Hotter Than the Mohave in My Heart by Iris DeMont. You see what I did there? I Knew I Could Fly by Our Native Daughters, and If I Could Change Your Mind by Haim. I'm a big fan of the songs that I've been playing, and I hope that you have been too. I hope this has been a good either start or end to your day, because I know it can be that time for pretty much anybody. I know for me, it's a little bit of both. So I hope you are having as much fun as I am, even with the insane heat and, you know, some of the slower songs. But I like to change up the vibe a little bit. But anyway, this set is... There was one person who really influenced a lot of the songs that are on this playlist. So not to be that person. But yeah, this set is for them. I don't think they're still listening. I don't know if they are, if you are, hi. But either way, I hope you enjoy these next few songs and continue listening to WPTS Radio.
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1: Yeah.

E-R, E-R, E-R. I spit them cold rap tunes like E-R. Cocaine, blow fish scale, no B-Rock. Take a snow for yourself, show to see he raw. See he raw. That shoe, shout it, don't snuff your nose off. Then put the news in the street, Tom broke off. Cause of you, shout him at a bad snow. Shout out of Brooklyn and that Brooklyn beat. 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

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In a pet terran, earthbound hellion. 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

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Smoking up the bathroom. We're Tyler Day. 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

0: Are you a good roommate? 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
2: 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Unfortunately, change is unavailable. If this is concerning money, it won't be very hard to locate them. 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

0: some more light.
1: I've got a bunch of like sound comes here with it, so I have to, this like, it's like set up like this. So I have to play, I play it to figure out what it is, but it's really like this, like. 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

0: 366.
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0: Oh, wait. I never thought of that before.
1: Right.
0: You're so right, man. I've never thought of that.
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0: 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I was like, yo, that is fat.
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stone, it's not the cornerstone. It's in the sky and chemtrails from a Dorner drone. There's a war between Fez and some Jesus. The Winter Ghost wrote the Pledge of Allegiance. The end is afraid to touch mason jars. It's worth a shun.

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1: 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A few simple measures can be taken to decrease these side effects. 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I bet you're going to be thinking about blinking next time you're on your phone, aren't you?
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0: Whoa. You are both good, but neither of you are gonna be on air. You're not mainstream enough.
1: 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Why are we here?
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0: 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I don't know, this reminds me to call you, but then you never pick up the phone.
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1: You know, because there's just no use crying over spilt milk. You gotta bite the bullet. You can't cut corners. People may say that curiosity killed the cat, but this could be a blessing in disguise. So even if things get out of hand, you know, it's a dime a dozen. There's a couple bad apples. You just gotta break the ice. Break a leg. It's better late than never. WPTS Radio. I think there's a saying about that.

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Good luck!

0: be calmer or less stressed? Or maybe you'd like some peace and quiet in this busy city. 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

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Good luck!

baby, I'm going out to play. 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

from the Southwest Village at the desk on the search floor in the executive office. We were wondering if you were coming back for your day two training. I think something fell between the cracks here from your first day and not being scheduled. So we still would like to have you here. We'll be able to figure it out. So.

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0: These white tees, ragtop, drop down, sunshine, palm trees, rolling by the OZ. Freeze, walking to the spot, girls drop down on both knees. Double S in a headrest, big flex, 40 on my side. I drive by the break nets. I'ma show you how to live it up. Fill a cup, cleat gold bottles with models, trying to give it up without asking. And I'm passing, rather count bags of cash out in Hamptons. Forever flying, high design fashion. Cause when the doors lift up, cameras flashing. Show up late, but the main attraction, Mr. 3. With them no reindeers prancing. Let them party, it's the time of their life. Meanwhile, for us it's just a Tuesday night.
1: Thank you.

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I'm a real B-A-D-B-O-Y. 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
0: 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Does the name Feeble Little Horse mean anything to you?
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0: How about Jane Remover? Does that ring any bells?
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1: 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You got me.
0: Lock him up, Sarge. We got another one. Luckily, you don't live in that world. 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

Thank you, seriously. 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Thank you to our fans. Thank you to our diehard day ones. Thank you so much to Room 411 for having us. 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And get ready to bust a move, because this next song is called Please Keep Listening, I Really Need This Job.

amuse. Shoot these, I'm through. I'm TV move. Me just move. I thought we was.

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1: Boo!
0: All right, I think we've heard enough here. 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
1: So right, man. I've never thought of that.

0: 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Your music is insured by the federal government. Now get down and put the WPTS in the bag.
1: Oh my God, just do what he says.
2: Here, take the keys to the vault. Just please don't hurt me.
0: Now we have thousands of songs from new, exciting, and emerging artists. 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
1: 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Oh, this is nice. 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Who would have known?
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3: 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Welcome to Happy Hours. I'm your host, DJ Zip, coming to you from lovely Pittsburgh on this Wednesday afternoon, very hot Wednesday afternoon. As a matter of fact, let's do a quick weather report. In Pittsburgh, it is currently 91 degrees and cloudy, even though it looks, I guess it would partly cloudy. Sunny conditions are expected to persist for the rest of the day with a high of 96 degrees and a low of 77. Make sure you're staying safe out there, everybody. There's an extreme heat warning in effect, and it is just so unbelievably hot. I'm from New England, if you consider Connecticut New England, and it does get this hot occasionally. And I melt when it does happen. I always like to have the AC blasting. But anyways, got a lot of great, great stuff planned in this set. I'm really excited for everything I have today. I think a component to a good show, a good variety show like Happy Hours, is to never let them know your next move. A good basketball player will be able to beat his man off of just changing speeds and changing directions. And I think this show is no different. So there's a lot of different stuff here. I've been trying to push myself and to other directions, and I'm really excited. I hope that you all enjoy as well. And before we get into the music, wherever you go, WPTS Radio is with you every step of the way, whether or not you have a physical radio. 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Without further ado, let's get right into the music. My name is DJ Zip. 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

0: 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Countless vendors will offer pickled foods and drinks in addition to live music, activities, and a pickle juice drinking contest. 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
2: Okay, I love pickles. I don't know if I love pickles that much. Welcome back to Happy Hours, everybody. My name is DJ Zip, coming to you from Pittsburgh on this lovely Wednesday afternoon. Very hot, very, very, very, very, very, very, very hot Wednesday afternoon. But a lot of good vibes, sunny vibes. The songs you heard from that very sunny first set were If the Sun Went Out by TV Room, Cart by Oxus, Biscuit Funk by Snail's House, and Company Car by Snooper. A mix of what of songs that are within the bounds of what I usually play. Snooper, Company Car traces back to a lot of that kind of punky alt rock ska-ish, I guess, kind of sound that I've been trending towards, playing a couple songs from that lane in the past few weeks, and Company Car is no exception. A lot of fun in this quick little track, and that's what Snooper's music really is all about, these quick tracks that are just a lot of fun, really upbeat, and just kind of get into the rhythm. Snail's House is a fixture of this show, as you all may know. Biscuit Funk, bit of a different track from them here. These like funky, these rhythms that kind of drive the track are a bit different, and I really like the funk influences from like maybe like the 80s or 90s on here. Carp by Oxus is a single for their upcoming album Oxus 9.

And I was really kind of blown away by the vocal performance here and just the emotional depth this song had. Really, really great stuff. Ox, all of Ox's stuff is really great if you want to check them out. And then TV Room, If the Sun Went Out. Little cutesy tone to this song. TV Room, Portland, Maine-based artist. I will support my New England artists every day of the week. And yeah, that's that first set, and it was really good. Before we get in to the next set, though, WPTS Radio also exists on the internet. 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
2: Hello, everybody. Good afternoon. Welcome back to Happy Hours. I'm your host, DJ Zip, coming to you from Pittsburgh on this lovely Wednesday afternoon. The songs you just heard from that previous set were Easier by Quideca, Chapter 8, Seashore and Horizon by Cornelius, Angel Hair by Black Dresses, and Dear April by Isabel. Very exciting set. A lot of indie sensibilities here. Isabel, Dear April, one of six singles they've released so far. I'm really excited for their new upcoming album, their debut. All of them have been amazing. There's a lot of Fiona Apple influence. There's a lot of Björk influence. And if you like that, kind of like, it's like that breathy indie vocals meshed with these really hard-hitting beats, uplifting beats. And it's so great. And I'm really excited to see what they have in store in the near future. Black Dresses have become a staple of this show ever since I played Creep You, I think about a month ago. And Angel Hair is also off their album Peaceful as Hell. Amazing album. Amazing electro-industrial album. Highly, highly recommend you check it out if you're into like really carefree music, but also has a lot of conscious lyricism, hard-hitting lyricism that just is, things are said so bluntly, and that's what makes it so accessible and so good and so much fun. And then we have Cornelius, another song I've played a couple songs off this album, Phantasma, from 1997. And Chapter 8, Seashore and Horizon is like a fusion, like sunshine pop. You get a guest verse from the Apples in Stereo to begin with, and then Cornelius jumps in with kind of his own interpretation of the song and the idea in a way, and it just kind of flip-flops back for the 3.5 minute duration of the song, which is really neat, and both parties do incredible work. And then Quideca, Easier, one of my favorite songs of his. I'm shocked I haven't played it yet, I guess because it has more of a somber, euphoric sort of sweetness to it. But I love the opening guitars and how minimalistic he keeps it at the start and then jumps in with this verse in the back half and these 808s, and it's all so great. This is off his 2024 mixtape Scrapyard, made up of songs that are largely throwaways from his album I Didn't Mean to Haunt You, which is insane because a lot of these songs are really, really good. Before we get into the music... Back into the music, I must say. 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To enter for a chance to win, you can visit our Instagram at WPTS Radio and tag a friend under our giveaway post. Winners will be announced tomorrow. Good luck. And without further ado, let's get right back into the music. My name is DJ Zip. 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

Hello, everybody. Good afternoon. Welcome back to Happy Hours. I'm your host, DJ Zip, coming to you from Pittsburgh on this lovely Wednesday afternoon. The songs you just heard from that last set were, now that's what I call a posse cut, Volume 56, The Instrumental by Blockhead, Miles Davis by Blue in Exile, Looping by Richie, and New Joy by Sloss and Malone 1. Let's start with Sloss and Malone. Warp Records release. This is off his album Excelsior from 2023. Former member of Standing on the Corner. And a great little kind of like indie tune with these quasi-rap spoken word bits. It's really great. Funky time signatures. Love it. Really great track off of his album. New Joy is the name of it. The music video was directed by, I think, Parker Corey of Injury Reserve. And speaking of Injury Reserve and By Storm, Nathaniel Richie, one third of Injury Reserve, one half of By Storm. Looping, this is a solo effort from rapper Nathaniel Richie. A great little abstract hip-hop drumless tune here, looping, talking about music and, you know, feeling the cadence and the rhythm in your ears. Really simple tune, like it a lot. Blue in Exile, maybe my favorite rap duo out right now. Miles Davis is the name of this one from their album Miles. This came out in 2020. It is a 95-minute jazz rap epic about jazz, spirituality, the politics that shape our world right now. It's a really great listen, and I would highly recommend that you check it out. And Miles, I love Miles Davis, might be my favorite song off of it. The beat is immaculate. Blue absolutely floats over the beat, and it's love the little Miles Davis embellishments with the trumpet and the introduction. Miles Davis, like, it's all so great. And then Blockhead, this is an instrumental. The actual song has Bruiser Wolf, Danny Brown, Billy Woods, a couple others on it. Just a really stacked posse cut, hip-hop posse cut. If you want to go check out the full version with the lyrics and all that, feel free. This is off his album, The Ox. Before we get back into the music, wherever you go, WPTS Radio is with you every step of the way, whether or not you have a physical radio. 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

Okay, what's that?

Nobody says it's pretty here. Nobody says it's easy either. When it is,

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Hello, everybody. Good afternoon. Welcome back to Happy Hours. I'm your host, DJ Zip, coming to you from Pittsburgh on this lovely Wednesday afternoon. We're back at the top of the hour, or slightly past it. The song's

the album this song is off of, and that's it's really great. So highly recommend if you're into underground sort of abstract hip hop, the Koreatown Oddity. Dedicated to Tar Feather, McKinley Dixon, and Jamil off of his 2023 effort, Beloved Paradise Jazz. Love the strings on this one. It's the kind of live instrumentation with the strings, and there's some horns that are they're present throughout the entire album, and it's brief 29-minute runtime, but it's all so great. McKinley's lyricism is on another level, and Ann Jamil provides a great chorus for this song. What about me? Snarky Puppy, a 6-minute jazz fusion track. I don't know much about Snarky Puppy. I think they're Australian, but love this nonetheless. Love the guitars and just the rapid skittering rhythm that persists throughout this entire track. And then It Will Get Real, probably my favorite song off of the set, by Knower. Knower is a duo of bass comprised of Lewis Cole and Genevieve Artadi. This is off of their 2023 effort, Knower Forever. And It Will Get Real is such an it's an exciting, fun, love Genevieve's vocals on this. I think they kill it. Love the electronics as well throughout the song. Love the sax solo at the end in the back half. It's all so great. I had a lot of fun listening to this last night. It was just like over and over and over again, just dancing around my room. Before we get back into the music, WPTS Radio also exists on the internet. You can visit WPTSradio.online to view new articles on the latest releases, bands coming to town soon, and more. And I'm going to stop yapping. I've kind of been yapping the past few set through few mic breaks, and I apologize for that. So let's just get right back into the music. My name is DJ Zip. 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
2: Hello, everybody. Welcome back to Happy Hours. I'm your host, DJ Zip, coming to you from Pittsburgh on this lovely Wednesday afternoon. Very hot Wednesday afternoon, as a matter of fact. For a quick weather report, in Pittsburgh, it is currently 93 degrees and mostly cloudy. There's an extreme heat warning in effect until 10 p.m. on Friday. Sunny conditions are expected to continue through the rest of the day. Wind gusts are up to 14 miles an hour with a high of 96 degrees and a low of 76 degrees. That's very hot. At least we're equipped to handle it, unlike England. I'm sorry to any British folks watching, listening to this. The songs you just heard from that last set were Groovin' Magic by Roundtable featuring Nino, Heavy Measures by Sam Henshaw, and Ducky Ducky by Himiko Kikuchi. The first song, Ducky Ducky, is the closer track off of the now classic 1987 jazz fusion album Flying Beagle. You may have seen the cover and the fact that the vinyl is $1 million, it feels like. But great final closing track. It's got it's very 80s, but it's 80s in a good way. I think music can feel like it was... Music can be of its time while simultaneously being very good without feeling dated or corny, if you know what I mean. And I think this is one of the songs that fits into that, and it's a really great jazz fusion track. Heavy Measure, Sam Henshaw, off of his new album, It Could Be Worse. I think it dropped in January. One of my favorites of the year. Amazing, really great soul tracks on it. Wait Forever, Float. You've got Heavy Measures, which I think is the most slept on this album. It's very soft, very quaint, but it's so sweet, and his vocals are absolutely amazing. Love that they're brought to the front here in front of the instrumental on this track. And then Roundtable featuring Nino, Groovin' Magic. You may know Roundtable featuring Nino through the song Let Me Be With You. Let me be with you. But no, this is Groovin' Magic. This is off their 2006 effort, just titled Nino, and very cute anthem. You know, that's right up my alley. You know, I play a lot of that stuff on Happy Hours. Before we continue into the next set, WPTS Radio is giving away two pairs of tickets to see You Bet at Club Cafe on July 14th, and they could be yours. To enter for a chance to win, you can visit our Instagram at WPTS Radio and tag a friend under our giveaway post. Winners will be announced tomorrow. Good luck. And without further ado, let's get right back into the music. My name is DJ Zip. 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

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But it's so good.

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2: Good afternoon, everybody. Hello. Welcome back to Happy Hours. I'm your host, DJ Zip, coming to you from Pittsburgh on this lovely Wednesday afternoon. Gonna make this break quick because I want to get to the final set before my time here is up. So the songs you just heard were Ryu by Seo and featuring Ladybug Mecca. What Can I Say to Make You Love Me by Alexander O'Neill. And I Saw by the Young Fathers. So kind of potpourri there. Really, really interesting set. Three songs of styles that I typically don't play primarily on this show. I Saw, Young Fathers, a very charged, semi-passive aggressive tone to this track, and I love it. It's really great. Kind of reminds me maybe like a bit of like Genesis Owusu type punk energy, like from his album Red Star earlier that came out, I think, a few weeks ago. It's really great. I recommend you check that out. Alexander O'Neill, a bit of a history lesson here, just throwing it back to a genre of music that my dad really likes. This kind of like 80s disco-y R&B soul music. Alexander O'Neill, it's just a nice sappy love ballad. But I feel like it was a precursor during the prime of the New Jack era, precursor to a lot of the smooth R&B that would follow and a lot of the electronic music that would influence the sounds of today. And I think that's really neat. And then Seo, I think is how you pronounce it. Ryu is the name of the track, and it's like this really great soul ballad with like some MPB in there, and it's really just awesome. And the verse threaded in by Ladybug Mecca is also absolutely delightful. Before we get into the final set, wherever you go, WPTS Radio is with you every step of the way, whether or not you have a physical radio. 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Without further ado, let's get into the final set. My name is DJ Zip. 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

destinations. Well, isn't This Awkward is honestly one of my favorite movies Hamilton has starred in, if not the best. He really put his all into it, and this paved the way for him to have an illustrious movie career, which paved the way for him to have an illustrious music career, which paved the way for... You guys get the picture. It paved the way for him to have a lot of things. But is he living the illustrious life with his illustrious wife? Since this is a special episode and we are playing my favorite movie from Mr.

0: everybody. Bye-bye.
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2: Hello, everybody. Good afternoon. Welcome back for the final time to Happy Hours. I'm your host, DJ Zip, coming to you from Pittsburgh on this lovely Wednesday afternoon. The two songs that you heard from that final set that I was very excited to go through were The Penthouse Elevator by Charles Hamilton and Save the Country by Laura Nyro. I might be pronouncing that wrong. Anyways, the Laura Nyro song is so good, and I usually don't play songs from this era. This song came out in 1969, and it's so good. Her vocals are absolutely out of this world. Love the message, and love the tune. Love the kind of soft piano rock kind of gig this thing is going for, and a great track that I've been really excited to play because, once again, I'm changing speeds. I'm changing directions here. I don't typically play stuff from the 60s on Happy Hours. And then The Penthouse Elevator by Charles Hamilton. I love this song so much, as well as a lot of songs off of this album from 2009. Well, Isn't This Awkward? Absolutely insane fusion of like cloud rap and boom back, followed by just some great lyricism from Mr. Hamilton himself. And I really love the quirky skit at the end of this song as well. I believe he is a Harlem via Chicago rapper, songwriter, producer, Mr. Charles Hamilton. Highly recommend you check him out, especially since a lot of his older stuff was added to streaming just last year. But that's all going to be all for me. Before I go, though, WPTS Radio also exists on the internet. 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And now, that is all from me today. Thank you so much for tuning in. Once again, my name is DJ Zip. This show is Happy Hours on WPTS Radio.

Welcome to the Front Porch Sessions here on WPTS Radio. I'm your host, DJ Slim Jim. It's a hot Wednesday here in Pittsburgh. Hope you're staying cool. Even if you're not in Pittsburgh, I hope you're staying cool, no matter where you are. I know this heat wave is hitting all kinds of parts of the country right now. So wherever you are, I hope you're having a good time, staying cool, and enjoying this Wednesday afternoon. Hopefully it's going well for you. So far, so good. I'll be with you for the next 2 hours, playing some bluegrass, blues, folk, country, all kinds of roots, Americana music for you. So strap in, get ready. And today we have a little bit of a special show, a little twist on what I've normally done. We're going to do all covers this show. Got a lot of different covers. Lots of artists to cover, too. Bands like Radiohead, Genesis, Woody Guthrie, Black Sabbath. All kinds of different genres to cover. So get ready. Hopefully you'll hear some stuff you recognize, some stuff you don't recognize. Either way, hope you enjoy it. Hope you're enjoying your Wednesday afternoon. Again, this is the Front Porch Sessions on WPTS. I'm your host, DJ Slim Jim, and let's get to the music.

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And now if you look up ahead on your right, you will see a beautiful specimen of underground radio. 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

You're listening to the Front Porch Sessions. I'm DJ Slim Jim, your host. Hope you enjoyed that opening set here. It ended with Okay, All Right, singing Friends of the Devil off the album Songs I Wish I Wrote, 2024. That's a solo project of Bryce Watkins. He's a indie folk singer, songwriter based in California. I think he writes and records and sings all in his bedroom. So I think he does that. He's a one-man show. Sounds pretty good for being a one-man show. And then, of course, was a cover of The Grateful Dead, singing Friend of the Devil off the American Beauty album from 1970, written by Garcia and Robert Hunter. And rumor has it that was snatched from New Riders of the Purple Sage, that song. Hunter originally wrote it for them, and Dead kind of swiped it out from under him. Good choice there. Before that, we had Shovels and Ropes singing What's So Funny About Peace, Love, and Understanding from 2015. That's a husband and wife duo out of Charleston, blending folk, rock, country, got all happening there. And on that one, they got some help from Lucius, doing some of the background vocals and stuff like that. And that, while that song was made famous by Elvis Costello on his Armed Forces album from 79, it was actually a Nick Lowe song from 1973. Didn't really get the pickup with that song. Nick Lowe, wasn't really till Elvis sang it that it really took off. So kind of a double cover there, I guess. Before that, we had Candace Ivory singing Me and My Chauffeur from 2023. She's from Memphis, and that one is produced by the great guitarist Charlie Hunter. So if you know some of his work, it was to mark the 50th anniversary of Memphis Minnie, because, of course, that was a Memphis Minnie cover from 1941. And Memphis Minnie had her husband playing guitar on that one. She was once described as the most popular female country blues singer of all time. So if you don't know Memphis Minnie and you like that song, go check it out. Go check Memphis out. She's got some great stuff. I highly recommend diving into that. Before that, we had Junior Wells doing the Rolling Stones' I Can't Get No Satisfaction. Junior was originally from Tennessee, but was a well-known Chicago blues man, made his way up there, was a sideman for Muddy Waters at the age of 16, then moved over to Buddy Guy, played a lot with him. There's some great albums between the two of them. And of course, that's off the Rolling Stones album, Out of Our Heads, 1965. And kicking off that set of music, Lucky Peterson singing Purple Rain. Lucky's from New York, got all kinds of exposure to a lot of blues players. His father owned a nightclub, and so all, you know, Buddy Guy, Junior Wells, Muddy Waters, Coco Taylor all came through playing. He was discovered at the age of 5 by Willie Dixon. He's a great guitar and keyboard player, and that, of course, was Prince, the one and only. And that was, that's off his Purple Rain album, of course. And originally that, Prince wrote that to be a duet with Stevie Nicks, originally. But she turned it down. She was overwhelmed by that song, apparently, and was a little afraid to do it. So Prince took it on himself and did it. So good for him. Glad we have that song out there in the universe. It's a great one. Hopefully your Wednesday's going okay. It is a hot one here in Pittsburgh. Hopefully you're surviving. I know I'm in the DJ booth here. It's a little cool in here, which is great. I was expecting it to be a little bit of an oven, but it's not bad. Hey, on WPTS Radio, we're giving away 2 pairs of tickets to see You Bet at Club Cafe on July 14th, and they could be yours. To enter for your chance to win, you can visit our Instagram at WPTS Radio and tag a friend under our giveaway post. Winners will be announced tomorrow. That's right, tomorrow. Good luck, everybody. If you're into that band, want to go check them out, if you're free on the 14th, go to Instagram, check it out, enter yourself, and hopefully you'll win some tickets. So good luck. All right, we're going to get back to the music here. Enough of me talking, and I'll check back in a little bit later. You're listening to the Front Porch Sessions. I'm DJ Slim Jim. This is WPTS Radio.

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Welcome to the Front Porch Sessions. I'm DJ Slim Jim, your host. We're on WPTS Radio. Almost the first hour is almost gone here. Wow, time is flying. Hope you're enjoying this these sets as much as I am. Had a lot of fun putting this together. And if you're just joining us, today is a little bit of a special show. We're doing nothing but covers today. Bluegrass, blues, folk, country covers of some popular and some not so popular artists. So have a listen, see what you recognize, see what you don't. Might learn of a new song here or there. We ended that last set with Chris Hillman doing Wildflowers. If you recognize Chris Hillman's voice, he is, of course, the co-founder of the Byrds, Flying Burrito Brothers, among others. Very well known. Tom Petty was a producer of that album before he died, like just a year before he died, basically. Features members of Crosby, Roger McGuinn, members of the Heartbreakers. It's a good album. It's called Biding My Time out of 2017, if you check it out. And, of course, that was a Tom Petty track. That was the title track from Wildflowers from 1994. Rick Rubin produced that, in case you were wondering. And before that, let's see, we had Black Joe Lewis and the Honey Bears doing Handshake Drugs. Black Joe Lewis and the Honey Bears is out of Austin, blues, funk, soul band. And this version of the Wilco song, it's a little bit harder edges, a little bit more swagger, soul, house party kind of thing going on. And, of course, Wilco's out of Chicago, led by Jeff Tweedy, and that's off the Ghost Is Born album out of 2004. Before that, we had Angie McMahon singing Silver Springs. I really like this song. I listen to it all the time. I can't stop. I'm slightly obsessed with it, I think. Angie McMahon, of course, Australian singer. This arrangement is a little bit more raw and band-driven than the Fleetwood Mac song, I would say. That's a Fleetwood Mac cover, of course, written by Stevie Nicks. That's off the Rumors album in 1977. That song by Angie McMahon was from 2019. Before that, we had Donovan Frankenreiter doing Fortunate Son. I love that cover as well. Very slow and mellow compared to the kind of more rockin' anthem of CCR. That was a CCR cover off the Willie and the Poor Boys album from 1969. It's probably one of their most famous protest songs. And he gives it a rootsy style, kind of a mix of folks, rock, acoustic. I don't know. I like his laid-back delivery of that song. It was good stuff. And kicking off that set was the Secret Sisters with Dust Can't Kill Me. That's from 2021. She's out of Muscle Shoals, Alabama. Gives it a warm, rhythmic, harmony-rich, kind of foot-stomping performance is how I'd characterize that. And that is a Woody Guthrie song, if you didn't recognize that. Written about surviving the hardships after a dust storm. Shows up on his Dust Bowl Ballads album from 1940, which is kind of the landmark album from the Dust Bowl era, I would say. So that was the set. Hopefully you enjoyed it. We got a lot more covers coming up. But first, we got a little business here. Hey, wherever you go, WPTS Radio is with you every step of the way, whether or not you have a physical radio. 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Hope you're listening. Hope you keep listening. And I know I've got some friends listening in Pittsburgh. I want to give a shout-out to y'all. Thanks for listening. And some friends as far away as Seattle, Chicago, some family in Chicago. All giving a listen today. I appreciate it. And no matter where you are out there, hopefully you're enjoying your Wednesday and it's nice and cool. It's a hot one here in Pittsburgh. It's like 93 degrees and hot. It's going to get up to 96 today, I think, still. So trying to stay cool. All right, speaking of cool, we're going to get back to the music. I'll stop talking. This is the Front Porch Sessions. I'm DJ Slim Jim. I'll be back in a bit.

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USA Today's number one specialty food festival is bigger than ever this year, spanning from downtown to the North Shore. Countless vendors will offer pickled foods and drinks in addition to live music, activities, and a pickle juice drinking contest. To learn about the delicious fun, you can visit picklesburg.com. 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Thank you. 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
1: 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I thought we were having a
2: 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Our obsession is underground music.

Hopefully you enjoyed that last set. I don't know about you, but I had the control room volume turned all the way up for that last set. I was really enjoying that last set of music, if I do say so myself. I'm happy with a lot of the songs that were in there. Hopefully you enjoyed it too. Hopefully you're enjoying your Wednesday afternoon. It is hot and sunny out there in Pittsburgh. Before we get to all that, let's talk about what we just heard. That last song there, ending that set, was I'm With Her, doing a cover of The Obvious Child. That was live in Nashville, if you heard all the applause at the end and were wondering about that. I'm With Her has Sarah Watkins, Sarah Droche, Aoife Donovan. They were formed in 2014. They're great. Really tight three-part harmonies there. Acoustic string band instrumentation. Fantastic. Rootsy sound. I like it. I like to listen to more of them as much as possible. That, of course, is a Paul Simon cover. That song was off the Rhythm of the Saints album from 1990. Again, one of my all-time favorite Paul Simon albums. I keep coming back to that one over and over again. Before that, we had Bon Iver doing Bruised Orange, Chain of Sorrow. That's from 2012 release, album Towers. He is, that album was in, you know, that album, that band is formed in Wisconsin. They really slow that song down into a more hushed kind of atmospheric sound. I love Justin's falsetto playing there and the sparse style. That was a John Prine song, Bruised Orange from 1980. And we just lost him about 5 years ago, 2020, died at the age of 73. Sad to lose him. For that, Ellen McIlwain doing I Can't Find My Way Home. For a Honky Tonk Angel album from, and she's from born in 1972. That was in 1972. She was born in Tennessee, spent some time in Japan, played around New York City in the 70s. Really got a distinctive slide guitarist sound there. She leans more towards acoustic blues and folk than anything else, but I really liked her kind of pastoral feel of the Blind Faith song. That was off their album, their Blind Faith album from 1969. And that band, of course, came out of Cream, Traffic, Breakups, and that was written by Steve Winwood, that one. Before that, we had The Record Company doing So What You Want. I was really happy to find this song for the cover show. I love this song, so I was happy to find a good cover of it. The Record Company, they're an L.A. roots rock band. They recorded it after Adam Yauch died in 2012. It's kind of a spontaneous tribute to him. So this one has a nice tribute to the Beastie Boys. And that was off the Beastie Boys' Check Your Head 1992 album. Kind of a big shift for the band, that album. They moved back toward their punk roots a little bit more. They played most of their own instruments, mixed hip-hop in with funk and rock. It was a great album, another one I come back to all the time. And kicking off that long set of music was Ruthie Foster singing War Pigs off her Joy Comes Back album from 2017. She's a Texas blues song singer, blues singer-songwriter. She imagined that classic, reimagined it with a bit of a rootsy soul blues feel rather than kind of a metal bombast that Black Sabbath does it with. So yes, that was a Black Sabbath cover off their Paranoid album from 1970, kind of their classic anti-war track. Trying to mix it up with all the different covers we're doing here and get a bunch of different bands, different genres, see what we can find out there and what we can pull together for you. Let me do a quick check on the weather before we get too far into this year. It is 95 and sunny here today in Pittsburgh. It's a hot one. So hopefully you are someplace cool or sitting in the shade or eating a popsicle or something. I wish I had one right now. And it's going to stick around for the next few days. Thursday, high 96. Friday, high 95. But it dips down into the mid-70s at night, which is great. So we may see a little bit of relief in the evening time. So we got that going for us. And let's get back to the music. 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I'm DJ Slim Jim. 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

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I'm your host, DJ Slim Jim. Hopefully you're enjoying this music, this covers show that I have here going on today. Try to create a variety. Hopefully you've at least heard a few that you liked. See, ending that was Gillian Welch with a live version of Black Star. Gillian's from New York originally, raised in L.A., but really made her place in Nashville. She's kind of in the Nashville world, making music there. That, of course, is a Radiohead cover from their album The Bends, 1995. Love that song. Really interesting cover of it. Before that, we had Mary Clayton singing Southern Man off her self-titled album from 1971. She was from New Orleans and raised in L.A. If you recognize her voice, she did the vocals on the Rolling Stones' Gimme Shelter. She was that, like, strong, fierce, soulful voice there. Yeah, that was her. So she has her own album of songs, probably a few. And that was a Neil Young cover, of course, After the Gold Rush, 1970. That's what that song is from. Great, great version of that tune. Just kind of gives it a different feel, a more kind of muscular, groove-driven feel. For that, Wesley Schultz with My City in Ruins off his Vignettes album from 2020. He's the frontman of the Lumineers. That's his solo album. And he's doing a Bruce Springsteen cover, The Rising, off the Rising album in 2002, Springsteen song. That one goes out to my buddy Matt. I know he's particularly attached to that song. He loves it, so wanted to play. He and I went and saw Springsteen together earlier this year, so wanted to get that on the playlist for him for sure. Before that, we had Jack Broadbent singing On the Road Again in 2015. He's an English slide guitar guy, and that is a Canned Heat cover. Canned Heat released it in 1968. It's kind of their signature song, and it's really based on a Floyd Jones song, so kind of a double cover there, too. And kicking that set off with Steve Mariner with I Can't Dance off his Hear My Heart album from 2025. He's a Canadian blues harmonica artist there, and that's, of course, Genesis off their We Can't Dance album from 1991, one of their bigger late career hits. So trying to give a variety here. Hopefully you're liking it. Hopefully your Wednesday's going well. Mine's good so far. We've got about 15 minutes left. I'll play a couple more songs and probably come back and close it down. One last quick note on WPTS Radio is giving away two pairs of tickets to see You Bet at Club Cafe on July 14th. And they could be yours. Enter for your chance to win. You can visit our Instagram at WPTS Radio and tag a friend under our giveaway post. Winners will be announced tomorrow. So tune in, pay attention. You could win yourself some tickets. Okay, going to get back to the music. A few more covers to do, and then we'll be signing off and handing things over. So stick with us. Just a few minutes to go.

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You're listening to the Front Porch Sessions on WPTS Radio. I'm your host, DJ Slim Jim. We've just about come to the end of another 2 hours of music on this Wednesday afternoon. Hopefully you enjoyed the show. I had a fun time putting it together and playing it for you, so hopefully you had even half as much fun as I had. Let's see, we ended that there with Iron and Wine, singing Love Vigilantes, of course, a New Order cover off their Low Life album from 1985, one of those Manchester groups that really defined the post-punk's transition into synth-pop and club music and that kind of stuff. Fantastic band. They're on Sub Pop Records. That was off their 2009 album, Around the Wall. That one I really fit in there for my buddy Craig, who's listening in Chicago. I know he's a big Iron and Wine fan. I kind of squeezed that in there at the end. I wasn't sure I was going to be able to make it, but hopefully you enjoyed that, Craig. Hopefully the rest of you enjoyed it, too. Before that, we had Angela Autumn singing If You Gotta Go, Go Now off her Rascal album from 2019. She's a Pittsburgh-born, but now based in Nashville. Singer, guitar player, banjo, really can do it all. She plays a lot of Appalachian music, of course. Bob Dylan cover, really not on one of his standard releases. That was off his Bootleg Series Volume 1 through 3, released in 1991. So gotta check that out on that album if you're interested. And starting off that really short set, we had Redbird singing You Are Everything off their Redbird album, 2014. And that is an REM cover off their Green album, 1988. It's one of my favorites off that album, one of my favorites of all time of theirs, honestly. It's kind of a softer, more delicate track, I'd say. But it's a great one. So if you don't know that, if you don't know the album Green and you kind of like that song, I say go check it out. Why not? Let's see, you're listening to WPTS Pittsburgh here. My time is just about up. I'm going to get out of here. Hopefully you've enjoyed your Wednesday afternoon. Hopefully this music and I have made it a little bit easier on you. Hopefully you're looking forward to the 4th of July weekend. I know I am. We've got family, all kinds of stuff happening, coming in town. So should be a good time. I hope you're up for a good time too. And I hope that you stay cool because it is going to be a scorcher out there, at least in Pittsburgh. Wherever you are, though, I hope you stay cool. All right, I'm going to check out here, but I'm going to leave you with one more. It's a cover of Yola Tango song. So hopefully you enjoy and check you next week. Thanks for listening.

0: friends. My name is Henry Rollins, and you are listening to the wonderful, the urban, the cosmopolitan WPTS Pittsburgh. Touch yourself, touch your friends, but don't touch that dial.
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2: Hello, folks. Hey, how's it going? This is PsyOp. This is DJ MK Ultra. How's it going? Hi. We have a fun set for you. I got a bunch of CDs pulled out for the set. You listen to WPTS Pittsburgh, in case that wasn't clear already. Yeah, it is a scorcher out there. It sucks. It is so hot. I'm not a big fan of it. It's 90. Hang on now. Hold on. We're getting a buzz from the Weather Bureau. It's 95 degrees. Hottest it's going to be today. And going down to a measly 75 overnight. Folks, that's not cold enough to vent the air out of your buildings and whatnot. So, yeah, that's tough. But anyway, we're going to play some stuff. And yeah, I don't have much more to say. We're going to play some music. Gosh dang it. And you're going to like it. Anyhow, I'm going to get the track loaded, and I will see you on the other side.

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Hello. Hey, we're back. This is PSYOP here on WPTS Radio. I'm your host, DJ MK Ultra. What you just heard was an incredibly long song. That was Storm by Godspeed You Black Emperor. That's from... I always mess up the title of the album, so I'm going to read it off of the case. Lift Your Skinny Fists Like Antennas to Heaven. Great. Great album. I really highly recommend it. I think I've played Sleep on my show before, but I never played Storm, I don't think, so hey, figured why the heck not. Let's play it. We're going to play some more traditional music and normal length songs next. And by traditional, I mean I have in front of me the CD from the Soviet Army Chorus and Band. We're going to play maybe one or two tracks off that. Not sure yet. Hopefully you enjoy that. But before then, we got a quick message for you. Wherever you go, WPTS Radio is with you every step of the way, whether or not you have a physical radio. 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Maybe not today, though. A little too hot. Actually, this whole week is honestly agony. But anyway, we're going to play some of that Soviet chorus, and yeah, this is PSYOP. I'm DJ MK Ultra. 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Thanks so much for staying tuned in.

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1: 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You're listening to PSYOP, hosted by me, DJ MKUltra, here on WPTS Radio. Hey, what you just heard were two songs from the Soviet Army Chorus and Band from about 1986. That was, we just heard was Kalinka, and before that was You Are Always Beautiful. These are both conducted by Boris Alexandrov. He's a colonel in the Soviet military. No idea if he's still alive, not sure. Maybe, probably not, but maybe. Kalinka, that last track, is a version, although the melody was a bit different, of what you may know better as the song from Tetris, the kind of, I think, Type A main song. Just not, definitely not as catchy, but I think probably the same lyrics, if it had lyrics, which in Tetris it does not. But anyway, cool stuff. Hope you enjoyed. I picked that CD up at Giovanni's Room, a feminist and queer bookstore in Philadelphia. Shout out to them. We got... hey, last day for a giveaway that we're doing. 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Bastille Day! And they could be yours. 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That's tomorrow, folks, because tomorrow is July 2nd, and that's the last day of the giveaway, because actually today's the last day of the giveaway, but they're giving away tomorrow. 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
1: 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You listen to WPTS Radio. What you just heard was Hailing on Me by Comeback Kid. Before that was Amoeba by Adolescence. Funnily enough, that is off the... Where did it go? That is off the SLC Punk Original Motion Picture Soundtrack. For some reason, we had that in the station, and Amoeba's a great song, so I played it. Before that was I'm Not Part of Me by Cloud Nothings, off of the 2014 album Here and Nowhere Else. Excellent stuff. Believe Cloud Nothings is coming to Pittsburgh in August. I'm definitely going to go, I think. Pretty sure. I don't know. But anyway. Amoeba, huh? By Adolescence. Great song. I think I first heard it on the punk rock station in Grand Theft Auto 5, which is pretty wild. There's a lot of good stuff on that. On honestly all the channels on the radio in that game. Kind of highly recommend. Like, if you ever feel like you don't have anything to listen to, just boot up GTA 5. You're a dust off, you know, the copy, PS3 copy from 2013, and you know, kind of take a look at that. Anyway, web articles, we have them. 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Articles on the newest releases, bands coming to town soon, and more. Imagine that's probably a little bit more active when there are students here, but anyhow. Yep. Oh, what's that? You think the music means that I'm going to go back... Music ending here means I'm going to go back to playing tracks? No, I have more stuff to say. Sheesh. Just to plug it one more time, we got a giveaway going on for YouBet at Club Cafe. They're playing a show at Club Cafe on July 14th, Bastille Day. And they could be yours. To enter for a chance to win, you can visit WPTS Radio's Instagram at WPTS Radio on Instagram. Tag a friend under the giveaway post. Winners will be announced literally tomorrow. So you better watch out. So if you're interested in that giveaway, that's tomorrow. Check out the Instagram. All right. If you want to send me a phone call and, you know, say mean things to me, or maybe say something nice. You know, that never happens. You can call in at 412-383-9787. Once again, that's 412-383-9787. Shout out to all the people listening at home. Shout out to you, the listener. Shout out to my girlfriend, Maggie. Shout out Ryan, if he's listening. Danny, maybe, if he's listening. Probably not, though. Yeah, shout out to the whole crew. Shout out Sam, even though she's just in the room over there. She's got to do an entire show by herself, which is tough. But I do it every week, so, you know. Food for thought. Eat, pray, love. Live, laugh, love. We got some more music coming up. We're going to play it. Is there a theme to it? Not really. The theme is, it's good. Thanks for listening to WPTS Radio. 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

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Hello. 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This is WPTS Radio. What you just heard was So Weird by Veruca Salt off their album that's titled Four. So I believe it's their fourth album, but I'm not sure. Before that was Birthday, Love Made Real by Suzanne Vega. Yes, that's Suzanne Vega, the one who did the that song. Great song, honestly. Haven't really checked out her other stuff, but I was pleased by that. Before that was High Road by Tennis. Tennis is always great. That was off their first album. And then we started off with Georgia by Yuck. Also off their first album, self-titled album. That album is great. And I feel... Where was I? I was at some bar or something a couple days ago, and they were playing, I think, exactly that song, which is probably why I played it. But, yeah. A little bit of Unconscious Desire there. Anyway. An important announcement. Wherever you go, WPTS Radio is with you every step of the way, whether or not you have a physical radio. 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It's too hot, though. No such thing. No such thing as a fantastic summer. I was thinking today, I was in my apartment, which overnight yesterday, it was like, oh my god, it was like 90 degrees. It sucked. And I was just like, wow, I would literally rather be freezing to death right now than this right now. Just like sitting in my living room, minimal clothing. I'm just pouring sweat. I'm like, this cannot go on like this. So love and sympathy if that's happening to you, because it sure as heck is happening to me. Anyhow, call in, tell me about your heating / cooling situation at your home. 412-383-9787. I want to hear about it. I'm curious. I think a lot of houses in the Pittsburgh area are pretty poorly insulated. Mine sure is. But I'm moving soon. Anyhow, let's get into some more music. This is going to be a fun one. This is going to be like a little rock set. And it's going to be three of the four songs that I'm about to play are actually from locals, which is pretty dope. Mostly 90s stuff. Although one actually isn't. Whatever, doesn't matter, you don't care. Let's get into the music. But first, a non-local, then three locals. Alright, stay tuned, this is WPTS Radio. I'm DJ MK Ultra. Thanks for listening.

0: Welcome back. You're listening to WPTS Radio. Hello. What you just heard was the Carl Hendricks Trio. That track was King Bed's Morning Coffee. Before that was I Might Have a Worry by Denora. Before that, Haven't Lived Afro Pop by Don Caballero. And we started off with Hundreds of Years by Thinking Fellows Union, Local 282. Yeah, so that was our... Oh, I seem to have a visitor. Sorry, I was taken aback. Three out of four tracks were local. I think I liked the Don Cab song the best. The Denora track, I did not expect to sound like that. Don't know if I rocked with it that hard, but yeah. Carl Hendricks Trio, you know, decent, solid stuff. Recipes for all Hendricks. Yeah, cool stuff. But yeah, Denora is interesting because I presume that's named after the town Denora, which is like kind of down the Mon River, if anybody's familiar with the area. That's actually just across the river from where I was born in Monongahela, so that's interesting. Thinking Fellows Union, pretty good. Kind of a staple among kind of weirdos on the internet, me included. So it's interesting, but yeah, we're gonna play. What are we gonna play for the rest of the time? We got rap music, the old standby. What do we got? What do we got? We got Black Star, The Coup, KRS-One, probably some other stuff if we have more time. But yeah, should be a fun set. 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You're on WPTS Radio. Don't go anywhere.
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0: It's the Wu-Tang.
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0: 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We're WPTS super awesome. 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

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This is pretty much the end of PSYOP for today with me, DJ MKUltra. What you just heard was Wild Style by Time Zone. That's Afrika Bambaataa and John Lydon, for those who don't know. Yikes. Before that was Still Slippin' by KRS-One. Before that, Tiffany Hall by The Coup. And we started off our little hip-hop inflected set with Respiration by Black Star, which, if you don't know, is Mos Def and Talib Kweli. Yeah, that's pretty much the end of the set. I wanted to say some stuff, but I can't remember now. Anyway, announcement. Quick one. Couple ones. We're doing a giveaway for tickets to see the band You Bet at Club Cafe. That's on July 14th, which is Bastille Day. Uh-huh. And they could be yours. To enter for a chance to win, you can visit our Instagram at WPTS Radio and tag a friend under our giveaway post. Winners will be announced tomorrow, so time is running out. Good luck. Good luck with that. Good luck to me. I'm trying to figure out what the heck I was trying to say. Oh, well. We got a two-hour show for us afterwards. DJ Sam, who's in the stew? Okay. Anyway. Yeah, that's pretty much the end of the show. Hope you enjoyed it. Hope you enjoyed the hip-hop at the end there. We'll be back next week. Playing what? I don't know. But maybe I'll solicit suggestions, perhaps, on my social media. But, yeah. Yeah. Hope you enjoyed. This has been PSYOP with DJ MKUltra. Stay tuned next week. Keep listening to WPTS Radio. Don't touch that dial.

Hello. You're listening to WPTS Radio. I'm Sam, and you are listening to Put the Music in Its Coffin, which is usually hosted by me and my friend Drew. He's out of town right now, so it's just me for these next 2 hours. The song you just heard was Untitled by K2, which was a one-off project of James Ferraro's. Before that was Oh my gosh, I'm nervous. I don't know why. It's been so long since I've done this alone. The Smiler Is Here Now by Bug Bus Piano, and the first song I played was Domine Libranos / Showdown by the Space Lady. It's gonna be a whole bevy of things

today, a whole bunch of different stuff, all of which is pretty near and dear to my heart. I couldn't come up with really a theme, so it's gonna be good. You're gonna have to trust me on that. So I'm gonna be here for the next 2 hours or so. If you want to call and say hi, or tell me I'm doing good, or tell me I'm doing bad, I won't take recommendations because I worked really hard on this playlist. And the number is 412-383-9787. There's a lot of music, so I'm just going to get back to it. 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

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You're listening to WPTS Radio. This is Put the Music in Its Coffin. I am your host for tonight, Sam. The song you just heard was, A Fast Stitch Towards Oblivion by Sun City Girls. Before that was Dark Wind by Flying Saucer Attack. Before that was January 8th by Women. And we started off the set with Ice Cream Cone by Scaredy Cat. So starting from the top there, Sun City Girls, they're a pretty well-known drone experimental rock band. I recommend them to people who like natural snow buildings, but if you like natural snow buildings, you probably already like Sun City Girls. Flying Saucer Attack, they've been a favorite for a real long time. But this album, Mirror by them, I hadn't heard until this year, so I've really been listening to that a lot. Women, what can you even say? That's like best rock band of the 21st century. I don't know. My opinion, maybe. I don't know. I don't know if I believe what I'm saying. And then that first Scaredy Cat song, admittedly, I don't know a lot about them. I listened to a comp that they were on with a band I really like called Hood, and I loved it all, but that track I especially enjoyed. While I'm here, I should update you all on the weather. It's like 92 degrees out, super sunny. It's not windy at all. It's hellish almost. I think I can say that. Yeah, it's horrible. Go inside. Don't be outside. It's horrible. I'm not looking forward to walking home, and when I do, it'll be nighttime. So you know, that says enough. Stay cool, stay comfortable. We're gonna get back to the music. 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
1: 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Before that was Trek